Cause I can't be alone with all that's on my mind. Say you'll stay with me tonight. 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
1: 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And money, money she making. 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

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Or better yet, go to Times Square, take a picture of me with a Kodak. Took my life from negative to positive, I just want y'all to know that. 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